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1: Radio Parsec presenta Inner Space.

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How I asked for love, received the wounds on cheek. The night's empty sleep, the hopeless words I can't keep.

0: 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Mayday!
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5: What is it, Hans?

Goddamn the guts and the gore. Nobody's crying, cause there's no one to score. Well, come on, sweet rain.